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And at the top of the hour, we like to thank some of our underwriters. Rustic Divide Smokehouse and Barbecue, offering smoked brisket, ribs, local craft beers, and wine in a lounge setting with big screen TVs, located in the Buffalo Hills Center. Jennifer or Greg can be reached at 530-334-3299. And Positive Vibes on the Divide supports KFOK Community Radio and all the broadcasters who bring their varied shows and personalities to the little station that could and does. 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Keith operates his studio at reasonable rates. For those interested, he can be reached at 916-276-7490. Keith also is a singer-songwriter. 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

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That's a label out of Rotterdam. 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The Georgetown Friends of the Library provides many services to the community, including financial contributions for new books and hosting fundraisers for the Georgetown Library. You can reach the library at 530-333-4724 for more information to become a friend. And one of those Friend of the Library sponsored events is GDRD and Friends of the Library present Song Circle the third Sunday of the month at 1:30 p.m. Sing songs from the Rise Up Singing book. The event is located at the Georgetown Community Center at 6329 Lower Main Street in Georgetown. 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

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I would kill him. I would

0: the punch. 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

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And there's another show we'd like to promote here at KFOK. It's Differing Waves, Sundays from noon to 2. 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

All right, we are back. Trainwreck Buddha Radio. Monkey Mike here, your conductor for the next 3 hours. A lot's been going on since we were together last Thursday. A lot of stuff going on. It's really hazy out there and cloudy and smoky, and we've got the Fork Fire right above us. I know a lot of our friends and neighbors here had to evacuate from the fire up there in Volcanoville. I know Doug's Mug is up there in Volcanoville, sprinkling down his house and getting things ready. Hopefully we don't get any closer than we are right now. So hope everybody's hanging in there. Scary times for sure. So we are going to get to the music here in just a second. Just got into the studio here. Got some guests here. My wife Kirsten and my aunt Carol here. Hello, hello. All right. They brought some chicken from Marvell's, I think. So chicken on Thursday at Marvell is a pretty good deal. And it's good stuff as well. All right. We are going to do something a little different tonight. We are going to... I've been playing a few of the songs over the last few weeks, actually last month. The Rolling Stones came out with Goat's Head Soup, deluxe version, double album, lots of pictures, interviews, all kinds of great stuff. I'm a huge Stones fan, and it's one of my favorite albums of all time. This is kind of one of their pivotal albums, I believe, right up there with Exile on Main Street. So we're going to get into that. It just came out last week. You could pick it up Amazon or any of the local favorite music places. But, yeah, something special about that album. You know, first they had Mick Taylor on guitar, who was absolutely phenomenal. Keith was at his very best. They were all in exile at the time, avoiding taxes from England. They're spread all over the place, and no country would actually let these guys in because of that, except for Jamaica. So they all, Keith is already doing some work down in Jamaica with some people, and they let him in. And there's all kinds of people on the band, a lot of Jamaican musicians. The keyboards on this thing is just unbelievable. Billy Preston, Ian Stewart. I'm missing one. Nicky Hopkins, that's who I was thinking of, Nicky Hopkins. And, of course, they had Bill Wyman, Charlie on drums, and it's just special stuff. So this album's got, like, three sections to it. They got the studio version, the studio album, and then they've got three unreleased songs. One lead guitar by Jimmy Page called Scarlet. We'll get to that in a little bit. Two other songs that they just came out with that they had written before, but they just never made the album. And then the live Europe 72-73 concert, and we're going to get into a little bit of all that. Do you have any favorite Stone songs from that album, or any Stone songs for that matter? I'm going to go all Stones tonight. So if you like the Stones, you're in for a treat. If you don't, you might want to go outside and enjoy the smoke or something. I'm not sure. All right, let's get to it. Jollity Farms. 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Charlie is the man at Jollity Farms. Got myself some of the habanero goat cheese again on Saturday at the People's Mountain Market. KFOK will be there again. We're there every Saturday. Come on by. We're playing the tunes live from our broadcast and streaming them right there at the station, Farmer's Market. So a lot of good produce still going on, and fresh cut flowers and some great artisan booths there. So come on down. All right, here we go. Let's get into it right now. We're going to hear... First one, right off the bat, is going to be a live version of Doo Doo Doo Heartbreaker, live from France, 1972. Enjoy.

0: Oh yeah. When I see me pitching shoe. All right, we're gonna do Keith.
1: Are we ready?
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0: What a thrill to welcome to The Breakfast Show this morning, arguably one of the best rhythm guitarists and songwriters of our lifetime. The principal man behind the sound of one of the world's most iconic bands. He's a former Wild One, the epitome of rock and roll, and here to discuss the reissue of Goat's Head Suit for the Rolling Stones is Keith Richards. Keith, how are you keeping?
1: I'm good, all right, darling. You know, hanging in up here.
0: Fantastic. Good to hear it. Goat's Head Suit, then, Keith. 1973, the follow-up to Exile on Main Street. You, I imagine, would have been about 30. This was recorded in the UK and the USA, but a lot of it recorded in Jamaica.
1: Yeah.
0: What memories do you have of those recording sessions back in Jamaica? Was it magic?
1: And, I think it's like when it rubbed home that you were really an exile on Main Street, because the first one was made because they kicked us out, you know, so we went to France. But by the time we got to recording Goat's Head Soup, we'd actually been living outside of old Blighty Club for years. In fact, I still am.
0: Exactly. So I've actually read somewhere that you said Jamaica was one of the only places that would let you in.
1: Exactly. That's why I stayed there after the sessions. They said, well, where are you going to go? I looked at the map and there was very few places.
0: That's fantastic. Incredible personnel on this album. Local Jamaican musicians. There was a brilliant Guyanan percussionist, Billy Preston. I mean, these sessions, you know, how long, did it take you to sort of make some of these records?
1: My memory on this is like a month or so. Some of this is just calculation because I'm figuring that's how long it would take us. But I have the feeling, yeah, that we were into a routine there, that we hoped, working. And I have a feeling it was about a month. A great studio, dynamic sounds, and a great atmosphere in Jamaica because everything was just starting to happen there too, you know.
0: Yeah. I know.

All right, we are back at the bottom of the hour. This is Monkey Mike, Trainwreck Buddha Radio, paying tribute to the Rolling Stones and the great Goat's Head Soup from 1973. Excuse me, and you just heard from Keith Richards, and we'll be playing that interview throughout the show tonight. Trainwreck Buddha Radio right here, right now, KFOK LPFM, 95.1 FM on your dial on the Divide. And off the Divide, you can pick us up at KFOK.org. And it is the bottom of the hour. So let's get into the PSA announcements. A quick shout-out before I begin to Stacy. Stacy and Dylan did their show earlier today. Somehow he got in here, but he's up there, up country, and he's still staying put, taking care of his animals and his land and his house and everything. And said things are looking okay right now, but as he said, things can change quickly. So be safe up there, Stacy and family. All right, we'll get back to the Stones in just a second. I got the new one keyed up for you. There's three new ones on this album, this unreleased album, or it is released now. We're going to listen to Crisscross after we get done with the PSA announcements. But at the half hour, KFOK provides public service announcements to get your meeting or event announced on the air. 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You can provide the information and mail it to P.O. Box 4238, Georgetown, California, 95634. Got an email option for you, too. You can send it to announcement at KFOK.org or drop it off at our studio right here in beautiful Georgetown, California on Main Street, right across from the fire station and Miners Club. And as you know, many of our programs are rebroadcast, so the dates read may not be accurate. And because of the ongoing health risk out there that we're all facing, before you attend an event, check it out and make sure it is still a go. And the California Department of Insurance invites the public to call them with questions regarding the increases and cancellation of fire insurance in El Dorado County. The number to call is 800-927-4357. Yeah, not a lot of options out there for us up here on the Divide or anywhere really now in California. I mean, the whole state is pretty much a fire-stricken zone, or Zone 5, I think, is that the way they label it. Not a lot of options out there, so good luck with the insurance. The Georgetown Friends of the Library provides many services to the community, including financial contributions for new books and hosting fundraisers for the Georgetown Library. You can reach the library at 530-333-4724 for more information. And the El Dorado County Food Bank is in need of donations. If you would like to host a food drive or simply just donate, call them at 530-621-9950 or visit their website at foodbankedc.org. All right, I don't think I did that rundown of that last set for you, so let's get to it right now. A little instrumental, Let It Bleed in the background. We'll probably hear a few songs off of the album because, like I said, there are three parts of this deluxe set, so the live 73 in Brussels as well as France and a couple other places, just like any band, they threw a bunch of their songs that they were promoting at that time was Goat's Head Soup, but of course we got some classics in there. I think some Midnight Rambler and a number of other ones that we will get to kind of mix it up a bit. All right, we heard, let's see here, Hide Your Love, which is a alternative mix from this deluxe set, Dancing with Mr. D, live from Forest National Arena in Brussels, Silver Train, and then we led off the set with Doo-Doo-Doo Heartbreaker, live again at the Forest National Arena in Brussels. Must have been a great show because a lot of that live album was from that Brussels arena. So, all right, here's a brand new one. I really dig this song. It's called Crisscross. This is the first one they came out with this year to kind of promote this album around July. And I was listening to it, cooking dinner, and I thought it was a new release by the Rolling Stones now. And I just saw them at Levi's Stadium. I've seen the Stones a number of times, but I just saw them at Levi's Stadium. And they are awesome. But, you know, they're getting up there in age. So I was like, there's no way that this is them.
And I had no idea this album was coming out at the time, so I'm dancing around the kitchen, and I'm like, there's just so much energy to the song, there's just no way Mick can do it at that pace. And found out later that, yeah, he was a spry 30-year-old running around at that time, or maybe even a little bit younger. So here we go, Criss Cross, new cut off the Goat's Head Soup Deluxe album. Enjoy.

0: amazing scene, actually, wasn't it? That things were kind of really kicking off in Jamaica.
1: Well, it was really that year that Bob Marley exploded, and reggae sort of basic, as a form of music sort of became global.
0: I mean, the album features so many incredible tracks. Dancing with Mr. D, Coming Down Again, that's a personal favourite. Angie, of course, Do Do Do, Heartbreaker. And on this reissue, there are some real gems. There's some demos that you get to hear. And we talked to Mick a couple of weeks ago, actually. He was on the show with Jimmy Page, and they were talking about Scarlet. And,
1: yeah.
0: You know, Mick was saying, actually, that, you know, that there were bits of it that he didn't remember. But he was saying that he used to come to your basement, I believe, Keith's basement in London.
1: I was trying to figure out. I asked Mick, and it is a bit of a thought to tell the truth, but my basement is like the best bet.
0: I can only imagine the scenes in Keith's basement. Quite incredible. But when you're revisiting, you know, these albums, is there a track on, you know, Goat's Head Soup that really sort of just captures what was happening for you? Is there a track on there that you particularly have great fondness for?
1: That's a difficult one with an album, but yeah. I have to say Angie.
0: Yeah.
1: Mainly because it was written just as my daughter Angie was born, and you know, I had a special place in the old heart here. But at the same time, I loved Dancing with Mr. D and Heartbreaker. You know, we were starting to get funky around that time. I was really enjoying exploring those rhythmical areas.
0: Yeah, and

All right, we are back at the top of the hour. This is Monkey Mike, Trainwreck Buddha Radio. 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Trainwreck Buddha Radio, 5 to 8, every Thursday, sandwiched right between Little Ridge Radio with Doug's Mugs and X Marks the Spot with Greg Thompson. Greg will be in the studio at 8, and he'll take you up to the 10 o'clock hour. All right, cool. Hearing from Keith Richards there about the Goat's Head Soup album. We'll hear more of that later in the hour. Let's run down that last set for you guys. We had Winter, one of my favorite ballads. But, you know, Mick Taylor, I mean, he was too short for Mick Taylor. You know, he gave room to Ronnie Wood. A lot of speculation of why he left the band. Some said he was too cute because Mick and Keith weren't getting as many girls, but I think that's bogus. And they've come out later and said he just got tired of the touring and went on. But he was a great, great guitar player in his own right. You guys might remember him when John Mayles and the Blues Breakers in the mid-60s, and then he came over to the Rolling Stones in their heyday. Let It Bleed, Get Your Ya-Ya's Out, Sticky Fingers, XL on Main Street, Goat's Head Soup. And then after that, here comes Ronnie. Just kept getting better, though. And they keep rolling on down the road. So here we go with that last set. Winter coming down again 100 years ago. Angie live from Brussels again. New one, Crisscross. Really love that song. What makes you want to get up and dance? Let us off on that set. All right, we want to thank Jollity Farms again for underwriting the last hour of Trainwreck Buddha Radio here on KFOK LPFM, El Dorado County's only licensed dairy, and is located right here in Garden Valley. Farmstead goat cheeses, goat milk, soups, lotions. Farmstead is open from 9 a.m. to 2 p.m. Tuesday through Sunday. For more information, you can call Charlie at 530-333-2311. Or 530-444-0805. And the underwriter for Trainwreck Buddha Radio for the next hour, the 6 to 7 hour slot, is Georgetown Gas and Go. 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All right, listen to that interview with Keith Richards. He was talking about Jimmy Page, and like a lot of the Stones album, everything's a little bit foggy. Couldn't quite remember how it happened, how Jimmy Page got there. It's kind of an unlikely match in a lot of ways. You don't see those two bands hanging out too often. I'm sure they did, but not so much in the public eye. But Jimmy did lay down the licks, the tracks for the song that did not make the album. But it's very cool, and you can definitely hear Jimmy's guitar in here. This is called Scarlet. And this is one of the special bonus tracks off the new deluxe Goat's Head Soup album. And then we're going to take it from here and go into a lot of the live stuff. The only one I think we have left from the studio is Can You Hear the Music? Then you're going to hear some stuff that's not on the album, but was definitely on that tour. So some classic Rolling Stones that we'll get into probably for the next couple sets. And then we'll flip and move on down the road. But this is Scarlet. The one after that is called All the Rage, which is also a brand new unreleased song. And then I just threw in Living in a Ghost Town, the Stones' new song here in 2020, which they recorded separately in separate places because of the pandemic. And it's a really cool song. I played it earlier in the year when this whole mess started. But hey, listen to the words on that one. It's pretty cool. But here we go. Jimmy Page, Mick Jagger, and the boys, Scarlet.

All right, that concludes most of Goat's Head Soup. What an album. But this is on the album as well. So the Trainwreck Buddha is going to head over across the pond right now. Flashback to 1973. We'll go to Brussels and we'll go to France. And let's kick it off with Jumpin' Jack Flash. Live Stones.

0: We're going to play something from the album now, and we'll talk more with Keith Richards after this. Talking to Keith Richards, great reissue of Goat's Head Soup being released from 1973. Also on this, you have the fantastic Brussels Affair, which is a live concert recorded out in Belgium in 1973. Why did you choose that one in particular to release?
1: It's one of our better works of art. You know, especially in those days, it was very hard to get good live recording. You know, things, you know, they're not like now. We were working under experimental conditions. But that one particularly came out well, and that's why I guess, you know, we put it out.
0: Yeah, fantastic. Well, that is a real treat for everyone to see. I mean, your live concerts are just phenomenal, playing to 1.5 million people on Copacabana Beach, Glastonbury, you know, and your 50th anniversary year.
1: I know, I'm missing this year. I'm supposed to be on the road now.
0: Well, exactly. And have you managed to get together with the boys, you know, recently?
1: I'm in touch, you know. How are you doing? How are you doing over there? And I'm stuck here. Hey, we're just trying to wait this thing out, you know.
0: Yeah, I guess that's what everybody has to do. And I know how much you guys love touring, and you really do come alive on the stage, so we can't wait till people can go and see live music again.

All right, we are back at the bottom of the hour, hearing a little bit more from Keith Richards, a recent interview on Goat's Head Soup. Pretty cool stuff. He sounds actually pretty good, pretty coherent. Maybe, you know, having to be home through the pandemic has rested his bones and his voice and got him doing pretty good. Sounds good. All right, we'll hear more from Keith later. Let's run down that last set for you. Just that you heard it there from Keith that they picked that live tour because it was just so darn good, man. And then you could hear everything going on in that thing. Brown Sugar live from Brussels. All the live performances on this album were either from Brussels or from the Forest Theater in France. And we'll get to more of some classics coming up here shortly. A shout out to Doug's Mugs. Doug is up in Volcanoville, like I mentioned at the beginning of the hour. He had a rebroadcast today, couldn't get down to the studio, so hang in there, Doug. But he's kicking back, eating some chicken wings, watching football. I forgot, football has started. The NFL has started tonight. The Houston Texans playing the Kansas City Chiefs. I think the Chiefs are pretty well favored in that game, but I think it's tied up 7-7. He said they had like 17,000 actual people in the stands, which blew me away. I didn't think they thought we were going to get the cardboard cutouts for football, too. But I guess those seats are probably a pretty penny. But if you're lucky enough to get them, social distancing, obviously. I'm not watching the game yet, but I'll catch the end of it when I get back. But NFL has started. Also, it's the 20th anniversary, right, of 9/11, which now is called Patriots Day. Think back when where you were and what you were doing 20 years ago when those Twin Towers fell to the ground. Pretty amazing. Remember, it was in the morning early, and I think my kids were, I don't know, 6, 7, something like that, and they were in bed with us, and that thing hit, and we just stayed there all day and watched that stuff. Pretty traumatic stuff for the United States and, you know, the rest of the world, and world changed from there out, and it continues to change this year in 2020. That's an understatement for sure. Crazy year. I saw my brother sent me this thing. You see all these funny things about, you know, the state we're in. It's good to have some humor. But if you know Iggy Pop and what Iggy Pop looks like, so picture Iggy Pop. And then, so the picture of Iggy Pop, and it says, 2020 has been hard on all of us. And then it says Jennifer Aniston below that. So you might not get that joke, but if you go look at Iggy Pop, there is a resemblance to Jennifer. If Jennifer was like maybe hit the hot shovel about 4 or 5 times, but pretty fun. I thought it was pretty funny. Anyway, Brown Sugar live at Brussels, Jumpin' Jack Flash live at Forest National Arena in Brussels as well. We heard Can You Hear the Music? That was the last one off Goat's Head Soup. Living in a Ghost Town, the Rolling Stones Pandemic song. It came out right about a month when this thing hit us, around April, I believe. All That Rage is a brand new song, written back in the 70s, but just released. Did not make the first cut on Goat's Head Soup. Great song. And then Scarlet with Jimmy Page and the Rolling Stones started us out on that set. And we'll get back to the music in just a bit. But it's the bottom of the hour, and that is PSA announcement times. To get your meeting or event announced on the air here at KFOK, please visit our website at kfok.org, or you can go and put a envelope and a letter in the mail, old-fashioned way, and send it to P.O. 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And as you know, many of our programs are rebroadcast, so the dates read may not be accurate. And because of the ongoing health risk during this pandemic, before you attend an event, check and make sure it is still on. And the El Dorado County Area Agency on Aging has a supply of senior market check booklets available for qualified El Dorado County seniors. 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
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We've got Broads and Blues with Kathleen from noon to 2. And then we got the Earthman from 3 to 5. 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Michael believes that what our planet needs is a lot of love, and you can hear all about it on the Earthman show. And I'll save the two other gentlemen for the next time, but that's the Tool Shed coming up in Roaring Road every Friday. All right, let's get back to it. Doug's Mug put a request in. We'll get to that in a little bit. Off the Steel Wheels album. We've got another almost hour of music to go. So we're in a little bit overtime here at the bottom of the hour. But we're having a good time. Hope you're having a good time as well. Monkey Mike, Trainwreck Buddha Radio, listening right here, right now on KFOK LPFM, 95.1 FM on the dial, and KFOK.org all over the world.

All right. Yes, sir. 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

0: Merci. 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Oh là là. Oh, we're going to do some new songs for you now. We're going to do a couple of new songs, my goodness.
1: Tell us a bit about writing the riff of Satisfaction in your sleep. I mean, this is such a good story.
2: Well, I mean, this goes into slumberland, you know, because in a way, it was the easiest thing I ever wrote. Because this is like, 64, early 65. I was in St. John's Wood. I do remember I'd finally gone to sleep, you know, after a few days. And suddenly I realized that I'd left this little, they were new then, cassette tape recorders, you know, you remember them?
1: Yeah.
2: Yeah, and I'd set this thing beside my bed. I said, I'm going to play around with that. And I had a guitar with me, but then I crashed out. But the weird thing about this story being, otherwise it's very boring, is that suddenly I woke up and picked up the guitar, and I just played that riff, you know, the band, a few times singing, like, I can't get no satisfaction, I can't get no satisfaction, I tried that. I did that whole bit, and went straight back to sleep again. When I woke up the next morning, the tape recorder, I noticed, had gone, it was run out, the tape was run.
1: Yeah.
2: So I pushed play back, and there, I have no memory of doing any of this and how I operated this machine, which is like new to me, but I had recorded the damn thing, and there it is. That's about it. After that, I got up and had breakfast.

All right, we are back at the top of the hour. And there you have it. That's how satisfaction was made. Between Slug Marine crashing out, tape recorders, Keith figured it out. Went on to be one of their biggest hits ever, if not the biggest. All right, let's run down that last set for you guys. Tumbling Dice, live. Gimme Shelter, live. Rip This Joint, live. Happy, live. And Brown Sugar, live. 73 Brussels. Great stuff. Keep it going here. Got another hour of music here on Trainwreck Buddha Radio. Coming at you live Thursday, September 10th. Pretty smoky out there. Hopefully it starts to dissipate over the weekend. And everybody stays and keeps themselves safe, for sure. All right, we want to give a big shout-out to Georgetown Gas & Go, proud to underwrite programming on community radio. March for Real will be releasing new seasonal flavors. You can fill your propane up until 8 p.m. Send and receive faxes, make copies, email fresh-baked products, Lucas Oil, and so much more. Georgetown Gas & Go can be reached by calling them at 530-333-1586. And a big thank you to John Ball for underwriting Trainwreck Buddha Radio here at KFOK LPFM. John Ball is honored and privileged to provide underwriting support to KFOK Community Radio because he believes in free speech and the independence of non-commercial radio. And he thoroughly enjoys the variety of music that the broadcasters bring to the airwaves. Thanks so much, John. I listened to these live performances here in Brussels. You know, I was probably, what, six, seven? Wasn't quite yet into the Stones, but I did get into the Stones pretty early in my life, probably in my early teens. And we did a stint up in Portland. I've told the story before, I think before the Stones came and played Levi's Stadium. But the first time I saw them was in 1981 in the Tattoo World Tour. And they had been on hiatus, as they do quite some time for all their albums, like 3 or 4 years, it seems like, for the 15 years span between albums. So much anticipation for Tattoo U. It was a great album. In fact, Waiting on a Friend, which is on that album, was actually recorded on an outtake session at Goat's Head Soup or in the studios in Jamaica. And then that came back out in 81. And that had McTaylor's guitar on it. Great song. If you guys remember that one. But 81, we were in Portland. I think I was 15. And my brother, I think, was 12. And my cousin John and my Auntie Carol, who's visiting us here. She's in La Paz, Mexico half the time and up in the Great Northwest the other half of the time. But most of my family's originally from the Seattle area on my mom's side. So we were begging to go to the Rolling Stones. So 15, my cousin John's 13, I think. My brother's 12. No cell phones, no technology. Just convinced the moms that we were going to go to the Stones, and they said okay. So they dropped us off at the Kingdom, and the rest is history. I mean, we saw the Rolling Stones at a ripe old age of 15, I think 13 and 12, and it was a great show. Greg Kind opened up for him. Greg Kind, you guys probably know from San Francisco area. Now he's a radio disc jockey down in the Bay Area. I was kind of bummed that he got the opening act because Jay Giles was actually the main touring band on that tour, but we got Greg. But yeah, it was still good, and the Stones just rocked it. It was unbelievable. But they dropped us off, my mom and Auntie Carol, and you know, said, we're going to dinner. We'll meet you guys at this place. And we met him at that place after the show, unscathed. We saw a lot more shows after that. So thank you, Aunt Carol and Mom, for letting us partake in the 1981 tour. It was good stuff. All right. We are 1 hour away from bringing the train wreck back from Brussels and parking it and making room for Greg Thompson, and X marks the spot. He'll be in here at 8 o'clock, and he'll be punking you to death with his great show from 8 to 10. So stay tuned for more. All right, let's get back into it. Train's still in Europe, and we're going to kick it off right here with You Can't Always Get What You Want. It's a long one.
back-to-back long ones here. Probably run the whole set. Okay. You Can't Always Get What You Want and Midnight Rambler, two classics. Big jam sessions. Enjoy it.

I'm cold, the heat and run, rapper and anger. Or just a knife sharp, sharp jaws.

0: It was fantastic to play Living in a Ghost Town on Radio 2. Our listeners absolutely loved hearing new material from you guys. There are rumours that there will be a new album at some point, or more new material. What can you tell us, Keith?
1: Yeah, well, we were in the middle of... in fact, Ghost Town came from a first bunch of things we recorded for this album. But of course, all of this, the virus has screwed up any plans you could have had. We're not on the road. We can go in the studio. But no, it's not that simple. But biding our time at the moment, I'm going to do a little bit of work on it with Don Waz, our producer, next month, and just to prod things along a bit. But otherwise, until we can all get back together again, we're like an octopus with all the legs chopped off,
0: Yeah, absolutely.

All right, there you have it. Bottom of the hour, half hour to go right here, right now. KFOKL PFM 95.1 FM on your needle here on the Divide and streaming and screaming the World Wide Web at KFOK.org. Thanks for hanging out with me tonight. Make room here in a little bit for Greg Thompson and X Marks the Spot at 8 o'clock, taking the 10 o'clock hour. Whether you heard Keith say, you know, pandemic's not slowing these guys down. They're still writing songs and new material's coming out and probably another tour. I mean, I thought 15, 20 years ago it was going to be the last tour, but they just keep on rocking. Some at Levi's Stadium. Was it last year? Yeah, it was last year. And they're still killing it. This is amazing. An anomaly, for sure, in the music business. All right, let's Midnight Rambler. What a song. Almost a 13-minute song there from Live in Brussels. You know, Mick does not get enough credit, I believe, for his unbelievable harmonica playing. It's just, he's one of the best. He's one of the best. And Mick Taylor on that, this whole album, especially live in concert. I mean, I love Keith Richards to death, probably my favorite guitar player of all time, and the best rhythm guitar in my mind of all time. I love his riffs. I love the way he plays guitar, but man, he's not lead like a Mick Taylor. It sure was cool listening to Mick Taylor, on that last Midnight Rambler song. You can't always get what you want. And that was it. That was the whole set. Two big songs there, two big jam songs. That was really cool. You know, the Goat's Head cover album has got Mick on it, kind of with this veil, a chiffon veil around his neck, around his whole head. And then you open up the album cover, and then all the rest of the band's in there with the kind of the same veil. Kind of eerie, kind of weird, all kind of dressed up, kind of like maybe a little drag. And they spun that over into Some Girls as well. But I guess the story goes the photographer, David Bailey, who shot that and had the image for it, was going for the Katharine Hepburn African Queen look. And they had a hard time getting Mick to put on the pink chiffon veil, but I have a hard time believing that. If you've seen Mick from those days on some of the great outfits he puts on and the performances he does in those, so I don't know. All right, it's at the bottom of the hour, and that is PSA announcement time. KFOK provides public service announcements, and to get your meeting or event announced on the air, please visit our website at kfok.org. You can also provide the information by mailing it the old-fashioned way to P.O. Box 4238, Georgetown, California, 95634. You can also email it to announcement at kfok.org or drop it off at our studio right here on Main Street in Georgetown. And as you know by now, many of our programs are rebroadcast from time to time, so the dates read may not be accurate. And because of the ongoing health crisis that we all are in together, please check on that event before you go. And the El Dorado County Food Bank accepts donations on the second Wednesdays of the month at the Raley's Parking Lot, 166 Placerville Drive in Placerville. Animal Outreach of the Motherlode provides inexpensive spay and neuter services, vaccination clinics, and feline adoptions. For appointments and more information, give them a call at 530-642-2287. And the County of El Dorado Health and Human Services Agency Adult Protective Services wants you to know that you can report suspected elder or dependent adult abuse by calling 530-642-4800. See abuse, report abuse. And as I was saying, the last set, Fridays are a big powerhouse day here at KFOK. Got a lot of great music. Talked about Kathleen's show from 12 to 2 every Friday, and also the Earth Band show from 3 to 5. But right after that, from 5 to 8, we have the Tool Shed with Dave, and somewhere on the far side of the back 40, there is a scrap metal tool shed. There Dave spends his nights cobbling out fresh, unheard-of songs to share on the Divide. Exiled from behind the cheddar curtain, Dave brings his unusual taste in music to KFOK listeners on Friday nights from 5 to 8. Dave promises to never repeat a song twice in 1 hour. Great, great show. And Roy Road, our own John Neff, a.k.a. Penn,
8 to 10 right after Dave's show. Ride down the Roaring Road with program host Pin at the reins as he travels down musical trails from the rockin' 50s to the grungy 90s and explore contemporary local musicians and more. Good stuff tomorrow. All right, let's get back to the tunes. We've got another half hour to go here on Trainwreck Buddha Radio. Train is petering out here in Brussels. Big, big show. And let's kick this one off with a little Honky Tonk Woman live.

All right, that concludes Live at Brussels, Goat's Head Soup. Got a couple stragglers in here that are kind of off of this album, but requests from Doug's Mugs from Little Ridge Radio. Also does Blue Rock Mine on Tuesday, Little Ridge Radio on Thursday. Want to hear Hearts for Sale, Steel Wheels, and then a dedication out to my wife, Kirsten, her favorite Stone song, Beast of Burden, will end the set.

0: All right, that is a wrap for Trainwreck Buddha Radio. Monkey Mike taking the train back in the yard and refueling for next week's show. We'll be back here next week, every Thursday from 5 to 8, right between Little Ridge Radio and X Marks the Spot. I hope you'll join me. Thanks for hanging out with me tonight. I hope everybody has a great weekend ahead. Stay safe, of course. And be kind to one another as well. All right, let's run that set down. Beast of Burden out to Cure, and Hearts for Sale out to Dougie. Kind of jumped off the Goat's Head Soup train there for a bit. It actually worked out perfectly. Street Fighting Man, great rendition of that song. Live again in Brussels, all down the line.
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Jealousy is as cruel as the grave. The coals thereof are coals of fire, which hath a most vehement flame.

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All right. Bird song here. Let's carry on here. Go. Last half hour here. Not even. All right.

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0: 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This is Doug Smug, Little Ridge Radio, signing off here. I'd like to thank our underwriter for the last hour of music, National Alliance of Mental Illness. 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

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Happy May, and we are licensed to the American River Folk Society. This is Reba's Mostly Blues, and thank you for coming along with us here on Community Radio, your voice of the divide. 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Huh, that's interesting. Okay, my continue did not continue. Okay. Well, I am going to go ahead and just start playing some music for you, because that's what I'm here to do, just to make your afternoon go a little brighter maybe, or smoother. I don't know. I like to dance and sing, so it helps me. I'm going to start off with a song by Blind Willie Johnson, and the song is called Nobody's Fault But Mine, but it's going to be sung by Cassie Taylor, and this is the album The Blues Masters. Hope you enjoy it right here on your community radio station, KFOK LPFM Georgetown.

Yes, indeedy. You are listening to Community Radio, KFOK, LPFM, Georgetown. This is Reba's Mostly Blues. That last song was Pops Fletcher and the Hucksters. Trouble Coming. You also heard a great version of Chain of Fools from the Blues Masters featuring Cassie Taylor, Murali Curiel, Severe Anxiety, Trickle Down, another one from Pops Fletcher and the Hucksters, and started out the last half hour of music with the Blues Masters featuring Cassie Taylor, Nobody's Fault But Mine. And here at the half hour, KFOK provides public service announcements to get your meeting or event announced on our air. 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Box, 4238, Georgetown, California, 95634. 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But as you know, many of our programs are rebroadcast, so the dates read may not be accurate. And today is Saturday, May 2nd, live. I am here live today, and it is the year 2026. American River Conservancy is having an open preserve day at Lewis Ranch, located near the town of Greenwood, on May 9th from 9 a.m. to 5 p.m. You may explore by cycling, hiking, or there is the option of bringing a horse to ride. Exploration will be aided by a geo-referenced map to navigate roads and trails. This year, cattle are present on the ranch, and for this reason, no dogs are allowed at this event. RSVP registration is necessary, and for additional information, you may visit arconservancy.org/events. And Marshall Gold Discovery State Historic Park presents Living History May 9th, 10 a.m. to 2 p.m. at 310 Back Street in Coloma. You may join them for 1850s demonstrations from their fabulous park docents. The Divide Garden Club's celebrating its 50th anniversary, and this is, it's over. It was April 26th, so it didn't say it was over. Okay, never mind. Sorry about that. Hey, KFOK, as I told you earlier, is licensed to the American River Folk Society. And if you don't know what that is, the American River Folk Society is a nonprofit organization dedicated to supporting and promoting the education and presentation of contemporary, traditional, and multicultural folk music, folklore, and folk dance in the Sierra foothills around the Georgetown Divide. As the owner of the KFOK Community Radio License, the American River Folk Society believes that operating a community radio station helps to further these goals and is essential for a sustainable community. So that is who holds our license. And on a couple of programming notes, be sure to stay tuned following Reba's Mostly Blues for Lawn Chair and a Beer with Jake. Jake is here every Saturday for a show with off the beaten path tunes that will, with a beat and a twang that will keep you moving in your lawn chair. A beer is certainly not necessary, but it accents the show. And you can join Jake today in a live show every Saturday from 2 to 4 p.m. Or you can listen to the rebroadcast on Sundays from 6 to 8 p.m. And then being that it is the first Saturday today, you may catch Gimme Back My Brake Corps with Sugar Bunny and Trey 23 from 4 to 6 p.m. And you can hear the most feral electronic music bubbling up from the underground by artists from across the globe. And their show is rebroadcast every Saturday following the first Saturday. Yes, indeed. That takes us to another half hour of uninterrupted music. That's right. I'm going to start off this next half hour of music with the Poncha Train Shakers. And this is a song called You Don't Miss Your Water Until Your Well Runs Dry. I hope you enjoy it. Then we'll see where we go from there. I've got one queued up for my son and his wife, Big Legged Woman. I think they'll enjoy it. I hope you're having a great day, and thank you once again for coming along with us here on Community Radio, your community radio station, KFOK, LPFM, Georgetown. We are in California.

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This is community radio right here in Georgetown, California, on the Divide and beyond. That last song was Lucy May from the Pontchartrain Shakers. Omar Coleman and Igor Prado before that with Night Fishin'. That was cool. Pontchartrain Shakers with Sunshine. You also heard Stefan Hilsheim Band, Big Legged Woman, going out to my son, Adam, Omar Coleman, and

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Alrighty, I'm going to go on and play some more blues. And Dean Zuccaro is queued up with his song, Cold Shot. I hope you enjoy it right here on Reba's Mostly Blues and KFOK, LPFM, Georgetown.

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1: 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And I see you there on the internet. Thank you for coming along with us here on community radio. Hey, Jake's in the house. That last song was Earl Thomas Live. It's gonna rain. Wouldn't that be nice? Mike Bourne Band, Too Old to Be Young and Too Young to Be Old. Hudspeth and Taylor, I Know It's Gonna Rain Again. Dean Zaccaro, Never Fade Away, with some beautiful female voices in there. Tiffany Pollock, Whitney Aloysius, and John Nemeth. Yeah, that was really cool. Mike Bourne Band, Caffeine Blues, Hudspeth and Taylor, Spoonful, and started out the last half hour of music with Dean Zaccaro, and Cold Shot. And here at the bottom of the hour, KFOK provides public service announcements. 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Or you could drop it off at our studio right here at 6290 Main Street. As you know, many of our programs are rebroadcast, so the dates read may not be accurate. And today is live. I am live. Saturday, May 2nd. And I want to let you know, I hate to let you know, but I'm going to let you know that Troublemakers opened last night to the tune of Golden Cadillacs. And tonight, the Nipper Brothers are going to be featured. I believe music is from 6:30 to 9:30, something like that. Yeah. Golden Road Gathering is May 15th through the 17th. 3 days of music, over 30 bands on three stages, family-friendly on-site camping. And you may go to goldenroadgathering.com for more details. And our very own Stephen Royal is hosting, putting on Memorial Day Upcountry Jam with a free admission all-day music event at the VFW Park Upcountry, VFW Post 9241. And there will be a cornhole tournament, kids zone, and vendors. And it is Monday, May 25th, for our Memorial Day, celebrating the memory of our lost servicemen and other lost people. And be sure to, for one thing, stay tuned because Jake's in the house. He's getting ready to go. And you know, he's got a really good show. So stay tuned for a lawn chair and a beer with Jake from 2 to 4. But on Sundays, you can tune in at noon on Sundays, noon to 2, for Differing Waves with Sadie. And then following Differing Waves is Positive Vibes on the Divide with Sweet D and Rasta Jeffrey from 4 to 6 as they take you on a reggae flight. So lots of good music coming your way. Stay tuned on your community radio station. And once again, I want to thank you for coming along with us here on community radio. I'm going to start out the next half hour of uninterrupted music with Tinsley Ellis. And it's from his Labor of Love. This is called Long Time. Hope you enjoy it right here on Reba's Mostly Blues.

0: 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Thank you very much.
1: And you are listening to KFOK LPFM Georgetown. This is Reba's Mostly Blues. I'm mostly out of here, but before I go, I'd like to let you know what you heard and thank some underwriters and introduce Jake, of course. Earl Thomas Live was what you just heard. I'm pressing on, and that was also labeled Amazing Grace, so I don't know. Mike Bourne Band, Rather Be Happy Than Normal, yeah. Billy Thompson, Like Rain. Earl Thomas, No Hiding Place Down Here. And Mike Bourne Band, Really Nice Girl. And Tensley Ellis started out the last half hour of music, Long Time. And KFOK receives underwriting support from the Georgetown Divide Public Utility District, serving the water needs of the Georgetown Divide. GDPUD is committed to the community. 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Susie and Stan Wamini say they love the variety of programming at KFOK and acknowledge the broadcasters who put a lot of hard work and love into their individual programs, making KFOK a unique and special radio station.

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1: Well, a redneck nerd in a bowling shirt was a guzzling Lone Star beer, talking religion and a politics for all the world to hear. They ought to send you back to Russia, boy, or New York City one. You just want to doodle a Christian girl and you killed God's only son. I said, has it occurred?

He says, I ain't a racist, but Aristotle Onassis is one Greek we don't need. And them niggers, Jews, and Sigma Nus, all they ever do is breed. And Wops and Mix and Slopes and Spicks and Spooks are on my list. And there's one little heeb from the heart of Texas. Is there anyone I miss?

Good afternoon, and thank you so much for joining me today. This is Differing Waves, right here on KFOK LPFM in Georgetown, California. I'd like to thank our underwriters that keep the today heater going, and the lights are off, but the music is flowing out there into the world and the universe. Marvel Food Stores, located in Buffalo Hill Center, 6049 Front Street, off Highway 193 in Georgetown. 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And GDPUD, KFOK, receives underwriting support from the Georgetown Divide Public Utility District. Serving the water needs of the Georgetown Divide, GDPUD is committed to the community. For more information about GDPUD activities, they can be reached at 530-333-4358 or online at gd-pud.org. Well, it's a beautiful, cloudy, rainy, gusty day out there, and most people are going to probably stay cozied up. Hopefully they have a little wood fire going. I got out early this morning and had a really nice, nice burn pile bonfire in the rain, which felt so good to clear up some wood piles that had been waiting for the right day for me to ignite them. So we're going to keep it really low-key and cozy today here in the studio and just enjoy some nice calming music. I might play some new stuff that I haven't put on before. But yeah, we're gonna keep it pretty calm. Enjoying the last days of this overcast beauty, because it's gonna start getting hot. Get your burn piles done, please, everybody. I'd say we have a max of 5 weeks left. And if you work like I do, that means, you know, 1 or 2 days a week of a burn pile. So, yeah, let's keep our community fire safe. With that, I'm going to get back to the Mozart that's playing in the background. This is Differing Waves. We're on every Sunday from noon to 2 p.m. right here on KFOK LPFM in Georgetown, 95.1 on your FM dial. Or on that World Wide Web at KFOK.com.

Welcome back, and thank you so much for joining us today. This is Differing Waves. We're on every Sunday from noon to 2 p.m. right here on KFOK LPFM in Georgetown, California. KFOK is licensed to the American River Folk Society, and here's a little information about them. The American River Folk Society is a nonprofit organization dedicated to supporting and promoting the education and presentation of contemporary, traditional, and multicultural folk music, folklore, and folk dance in the Sierra foothills around the Georgetown Divide. As the owner of the KFOK Community Radio license, the American River Folk Society believes that operating a community radio station helps further these goals and is essential for a sustainable community. And we thank them so much for that. Again, if you're just joining us, this is Differing Waves. It is April 2026, and it's a beautiful day to get out there and have one of the last burn piles of the season. We don't have much time left, and it's actually quite fun to have a burn pile in the rain. Once you get it nice and toasty started, it's a little harder. This year was the first year I actually had two burn piles in the snow while it was snowing, and that was really quite majestic. So let's keep our properties fire safe and use our last beautiful days of spring to keep our clearings around our house and our other wood piles taken care of. With that, we are just going to have a nice, cozy little day here in the studio. I'm sure most people are staying home on this glorious, overcast April day in the year of our Lord, 2026. And I have another nice little song coming up for you.

I'm no different than anyone. Done some bad things too. But when I get confused,

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The lonesome whistle of a southbound train.

Well, welcome back and good afternoon to you. 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And I'm playing nice cozy music for you today, honoring rain or just staying in and getting all bundled up next to the fire perhaps. Let's see. Oh, yes, that's right. 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Or come on by and drop it off at our studio on Main Street. As you know, many of our programs are rebroadcast, so the dates read may not be accurate. And just a friendly reminder, if you're just tuning in, I would say we have a maximum of 5 weeks left for our burn season, and we want our homes to be safe and our town to be safe. So today might be a great day. I went out first thing this morning and took care of some really nice big wood piles and burned them down to the ground. So also peer support group every fourth Saturday of the month at 3 p.m. at the Georgetown Community Center, 6329 Lower Main Street in Georgetown, a safe, welcoming place for anyone experiencing the loss of a loved one. Share your story, listen respectfully to others, find support and resources. 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This is a peer-led support group initially facilitated by Shari Smith, caretaker on the Divide since 2016. She's quite a wonderful woman, by the way. For more information, call 530-457-7335. It's sponsored by Friends of the Georgetown Library in partnership with GDRD. Again, this is Differing Waves. We're on every Sunday from noon to 2, right here at 95.1 on your FM dial or in that World Wide Web at kfok.org.

Well, welcome back. I hope you're enjoying our show. This is Differing Waves. We're on every Sunday from noon to 2 p.m. And April showers bring May flowers. And we're having a beautiful, rainy April day here. 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And we thank them so much. Also, this is something that one of our broadcasters is highly involved with. It's the Memorial Day Upcountry Jam, an all-day music event. I've been to this several times. It's really fun. Free admission, Monday, May 25th. There's a Kids Zones and Vendors Cornhole Tournament. It's being held at 3000 Veterans Way, Georgetown, California, 95634. And you can go to upcountryjam.com. It's at the VFW Post 9241. Some of the bands are the Georgetown Boys. I think one of them used to be a broadcaster here. Left of Cool. That's funny. They're probably from Cool, California, which is just right down the hill. The Mystery School. Tangled Roots. I think they played at one of our festivals one time. And Hard Times No More and Vices to Virtue. I think that they are a duo. That is really great. Anyway, there are more bands on that. So there's a wonderful day waiting for you at the Memorial Veterans Way, 3000 Veterans Way. Memorial

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Like I said previously, this is Differing Waves, and we are here on Sundays from noon to 2 p.m. And at the half hour, KFOK provides public service announcements. 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

0: 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Keith Oso is a singer/songwriter. Visit keithwilliamsmusic.net to check him out. Michael Murphy underwrites on KFOK Community Radios that his wife, Rebecca, has some place to go every other Tuesday and Saturday. 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
0: 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Folsom Garden Club will be hosting their 24th annual garden tour, Garden of Folsom, on April 25th. Is that expired? 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Sorting through the gold and finding the gems between, you'll never know what you'll find. Now let's get back to some music.

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1: 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For more information, they can be reached at 530-621-1698. Sunset House Recording Studio and Keith Williams, a singer for all occasions and owner of Sunset House Recording Studio in Cool. Yeah, Keith operates his studio at reasonable rates. For those interested, he can be reached at 916-276-7490. Keith also is a singer/songwriter. Visit keithwilliamsmusic.net to check him out. Michael Murphy underwrites on KFOK Community Radio so that his wife, Rebecca, has some place to go every other Tuesday and Saturday. 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
0: 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Now let's get back to some music.

Yeah, don't talk down to me, that's not gonna work now. Packed all my clothes and I moved out. I don't even wanna go to your house. Every time I sit on that couch, I feel like you lecture me. Eventually, I bet that we could've made this work and probably would've figured things out. But I guess I'm a letdown, but it's cool, I checked out. 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Okay, let's put my fake face on and pretend now. Sit around and talk about the good times, that didn't even happen. I mean, why are you laughing? Must've missed that joke, let me see if I can find a reaction. No, but at least you're happy.

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1: 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Keith operates his studio at reasonable rates. 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Keith also is a singer/songwriter. Visit keithwilliamsmusic.net to check him out. Michael Murphy underwrites on KFOK Community Radio, so that his wife, Rebecca, has someplace to go every other Tuesday and Saturday. 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

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Right, hope you had a great weekend. Got a little bit of rain, but it's going to be back to springtime for the rest of the week, it appears. Highs are going to be in the 70s towards the end of the week. So I hope you enjoy. Springtime is back. I'm your host, Tom McHatton. Pleased to be with you this morning. And KFOK is licensed to the American River Folk Society, and the views and opinions expressed in this program are those of the speaker and do not necessarily reflect the views and opinions of KFOK, its management, staff, or underwriters. Speaking of which, I'd like to thank my underwriters for today's program. Rustic Divide Smokehouse and Barbecue, offering smoked brisket, ribs, local craft beers, and wine in a lounge setting with big screen TVs. Located in the Buffalo Hills Center, Jennifer and Greg can be reached at 530-334-3299. And GDPUD, KFOK receives underwriting support from the Georgetown Divide Public Utility District, serving the water needs of the Georgetown Divide. 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

or email them at firstchoicesign.com for more information. Okay. Gonna continue on with what I started last week. Hits. Number one hits of the 1970s. And so we covered 1970 through 1973 last week. So I'm planning on doing 1974, 75, and 76 today. And then I'll have a special treat a little later in the show. Going to play some vinyl album of a very famous group you might have heard of. All right. All business taken care of. Oh, and by the way, number one hit for the Carpenters, that lead off song on the show, Top of the World. That was the number one hit for the Carpenters in 1973. Okay, let's get on to the music, shall we?

0: good tune, man.
1: I don't think so. Yeah, here we go.
0: This song sucks.
1: Talk about lame.
0: Totally. You can change it if you want.
1: I don't care. It's up to you.
0: I can live with it if you can.
1: Suit yourself.

We're right back with you, Carpenters and Friends. Heard every Monday, 10 a.m. to 12 noon, right here on Community Radio for the Georgetown Divide, KFOK LP FM, Georgetown, California. 95.1 on your FM dial, streaming around the world at KFOK.org. 1974 was the year. What were you doing in 1974? Excuse me. We had Benny and the Jets. Number one hit for Elton John. Dark Lady. That was Cher. Trying to do a similar song to her, Gypsies, Tramps, and Thieves. 1973, number one hit for her, and it worked. Dark Lady hit number one on the big chart. We had Olivia Newton-John. I think this might have been her first number one hit. I Honestly Love You. We had Terry Jacks, a Canadian singer. Seasons in the Sun. And then we started things off with a Barbara Streisand, The Way We Were. I believe it spent 6 weeks at the top spot in 1974, making it the number one song of the year. Way to go, Babs. All right. At the half hour, KFOK provides public service announcements. 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American River Conservancy is having an open preserve day at Lewis Ranch, located near the town of Greenwood, on May 9th from 9 a.m. to 5 p.m. You may explore by cycling, hiking, or there is an option of bringing a horse to ride. 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I believe they have a lineup of the bands on their website. 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
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Don't touch that dial because you have some great programming. Okay, you have KFOK Kids coming up at 3 p.m. with your hosts, Dylan and Zoe. Join Dylan and Zoe Mondays 3 to 5 p.m. and listen to an eclectic variety of music from these young kids with old souls. Dylan and Zoe say you had better tune in, and they have a rebroadcast Sundays, 8 to 10 a.m. Okay, we're done with 1974. So, guess what? Guess what happens now? We go to 1975. And 1975 is a very memorable year for me because I finally got out of public grade school. I graduated from high school. My parents were amazed. And so was I, actually. So 1975, very important year when you're a teenager, of course, and last year of grade school. Talk about freedom, a sense of freedom. But then you're going, what do I do now? I've been going to school for 12 years. Oh, I know what I'll do. I'll just continue the process. I'll go to community college. Yeah, that's what you did back then. Don't learn it. You know, learning a trade. Go to community college. All right. Continuing on. 1975. Let's hit it.

All right, back with you, Carpenters and Friends. Heard of you Monday, 10 a.m. to 12 noon, right here on Community Radio for the Georgetown Divide, KFOK LP FM, Georgetown, California, 95.1.

We have BJ Thomas. Hey, won't you play another Somebody Done Someone Wrong song? And we started things out with Laughter in the Rain, Neil Sedaka, making a comeback in 1975. Did quite well with that song, number one. And we are at the point where I announce my underwriters for today's program. Let me turn down this guy a little bit here. Rustic Divide Smokehouse and Barbecue, offering smoked brisket, ribs, local craft beers, and wine in a lounge setting with big screen TVs, located in the Buffalo Hills Center. Jennifer or Greg can be reached at 530-334-3299. 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And GDPUD, KFOK receives underwriting support from the Georgetown Divide Public Utility District, serving the water needs of the Georgetown Divide. GDPUD is committed to the community. For more information about GDPUD activities, they can be reached at 530-333-4356 or online at gd-pud.org. Okay, clouding up out there. I had to put my jacket back on because it's getting kind of cold in the studio. But I like to leave the windows open because I love to hear the logging trucks go by. Okay, I got a special treat for me now. I'm going to spin a vinyl record I haven't played in a while. I did a pre-run through it. I didn't listen to the popping and the clips. I just made sure it didn't hang up, and it didn't hang up. So it's a group you might recognize. I hope everything goes okay. I haven't played this thing in probably about 20 years, 30 years maybe. And it's a, like I said, it's a group you might know. So let's give it a spin and hope everything goes well.

Hello there. Well, it didn't get hung up before. I don't know why it's got hung up now. But let's continue on with the show. And I hope you like those few Beatles songs while they lasted. I think I was on 1976 on my countdown of hit songs. Let me go to 1976. All righty here. Oh, man. Okay. Okay. Let's continue on. Oh, man. This wasn't supposed to happen. They didn't teach me what to do at radio school. Let's see. Here we go. Afternoon Delight. How about, let's say, not Afternoon Delight. How about another Elton John song? Here we go. This was a big hit, number one hit in the year 1976.

Right back with you, winding it down. Another Carpenters and Friends is almost in the books. This Monday, April 27th. Year is 2026, in case you have forgotten. Had a little glitch. Had a little hiccup there on that record. My apologies. It played through like a half hour before, and then it wanted to hang up on Lucy in the Sky with Diamonds. We were doing so well. I'm going to try the flip side next week. Okay, we had two from 1976, number one hits. Afternoon Delight. Who could forget that one? Starland Vocal Band. I know there's a lot of people that would like to forget it. We had Kiki D, who was an English pop singer. She teamed up with Elton John for Don't Go Breaking My Heart, also number one. At the half hour, KFOK provides public service announcements. 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And CASA, Court-Appointed Special Advocates, helps abused and neglected children on the divide. For more information, call Erica at 530-621-6498. And don't forget, on the 25th of May, which is Memorial Day, I believe, on a Monday, you're going to have your Memorial Day Upcountry Jam. It's an all-day music event, free admission, kids zone and vendors, cornhole tournament. And here's some of the bands playing at the Memorial Day Upcountry Jam on May 25th. The Mystery School, Left of Cool, the Georgetown Boys, Jacob Brewer, Bobby Dixon, Carl and Carlene, Joe Shubin, Buck Ernest, Doc Cole, Day by Day, Tangled Roots Band, Hard Times No More, and Vices to Virtues. And that is located at the VFW Park, 3000 Veterans Way in Georgetown. And they have a website, upcountryjam.com. So go there for more information. 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
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Okay, winding this thing up. It is 11:35 a.m. Pacific Left Coast time. 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

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And GDPUD receives underwriting support from the Georgetown Divide Public Utility District, serving the water needs of the Georgetown Divide. 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Also like to thank Rustic Divide Smokehouse and Barbecue, offering smoked brisket, ribs, local craft beers, and wine in a lounge setting with big screen TVs located in the Buffalo Hill Center. Jennifer or Gray can be reached at 530-334-3299. And don't forget, this August 2nd is going to be our annual KFOK Day on the Divide at Garden Valley Park. That's August 2nd, which is a Sunday. So put that on your calendar. All right. I hope everybody has a great week. Take care. God bless. We'll see you next week. And good night, Pat Leeds, wherever you are.

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Good afternoon, and thank you so much for joining me. You are listening to Differing Waves right here on KFOK LPFM in Georgetown, 95.1 on your FM dial. Our show today is Marching On, so we're ending the month of March in the year of our Lord, 2026. KFOK is licensed to the American River Folk Society. And here's a little information about them. The American River Folk Society is a nonprofit organization dedicated to supporting and promoting the education and presentation of contemporary, traditional, and multicultural folk music, folklore, and folk dance in the Sierra foothills around the Georgetown Divide. As the owner of the KFOK Community Radio license, the American River Folk Society believes that operating a community radio station helps further these goals and is essential for a sustainable community.

It's a beautiful day out there, a little bit of a spring breeze and blue skies with a wisp of clouds and a nice cute little group of teenagers walking by with their hair all done and purples and blues and blacks. It's just a gorgeous, wonderful day. The flags are flickering in the wind. This is Differing Waves. We're on every Sunday from noon to 2 p.m. And I've been out for a couple of weeks. I've been working on the weekends, and hopefully my schedule will ease up as the school year draws to an end. The views and opinions expressed in this program are those of the speaker and do not necessarily represent those of KFOK, LPFM, its staff, management, or underwriters. And I'd like to thank one of our underwriters, Georgetown Hardware, selling general hardware and propane, as well as outdoor recreation supplies. Open Monday through Sunday, Saturday, 8 a.m. to 6, and Sunday, 9 a.m. to 5. Located in the Buffalo Hill Center. I'm so glad you could join us today. I hope you enjoy the music.

As mentioned earlier, you are listening to Differing Waves. We're on every Sunday from noon to 2 p.m. right here on KFOK LPFM in Georgetown, California. Let's see. Listening to KFOK LPFM Georgetown is licensed to the American River Folk Society. And here's a little information about them. The American River Folk Society is a nonprofit organization dedicated to supporting and promoting the education and presentation of contemporary, traditional, and multicultural folk music, folklore, and folk dance in the Sierra foothills around the Georgetown Divide. As the owner of the KFOK Community Radio License, the American River Folk Society believes that operating a community radio station helps further these goals and is essential for a sustainable community. And for that, we thank them.

Well, last night we had the first of our warm weather blackouts. The electricity went out and I smelled smoke in the air and I got concerned, even though it's a little early for a big fire. I hope that you are getting your burn piles lowered down. We may not have any more burn days coming up soon. And this next song is kind of a silly intro into the next song. But if we take good care of our property and get our defensible space in order, then we won't have to burn down the house. So again, this is a silly entrance into our next song coming up. But it is a very serious issue. Please get your defensible space, clear your property, and get your burn piles done.

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And know what you can't learn, so you go another town or another state before you pull in for the night. That's a choice young men don't have to

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GeoEngineeringWatch.org is an organization that investigates global warming modification programs around the world. 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I think I might do that today. The People's Mountain Market is back every Saturday morning from 9 a.m. to noon, rain or shine, at the Garden Valley Park. Let's see. The next one is 5/23 in the year of our Lord, 2026. And the Blue River Road will be playing. So go on down and enjoy some live music, buy some local products, get some veggies. Again, you are listening to Differing Waves right here on KFOK LPFM in Georgetown, California. I hope you enjoy the music today. Thank you for listening.

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GDPUD KFOK receives underwriting support from the Georgetown Divide Public Utility District. 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

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This is Differing Waves. 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

I'd like to also thank the Pink Pussy Hats, the Pink Pussy Hats sister, grandmother, auntie, babe, goddess, and mom, Celebrate. The Pussy Hat is a symbol of support and solidarity for women's rights. Happy Mother's Day, post Mother's Day to everybody. But I'm sure that you had a wonderful one.

Speaking of women's solidarity, although they may never hear this or know about it, I'd like to thank the lovely ladies that I needlecrafted with yesterday at the Naturalist Atelier in Auburn, California. They have a little new cafe serving coffee in there, and one of the gals bought us all coffee. Strangers and sisters. And my heart will always thank them, and I'm actually having a little bit of it today. I couldn't drink the whole cup yesterday, but if you ever can get back down to that area, I know we like to stay on the mountain, but in Auburn, you can look up The Naturalist, and it's a little shop. They have great little perfumes and dresses, and they also put on art classes and needle pointing and such. And they just this week got a little coffee corner in there going. So go visit them.

Welcome back. Greetings, and thank you for joining us today. It is the bottom of the hour, and at the half hour, KFOK provides public service announcements. 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Box 4238, Georgetown, California, 95634. Or mail it to announcements at kfok.org. That is plural, announcements. Or just come on by and drop it off at our studio on Main Street. As you know, many of our broadcasts are rebroadcast, so the dates may not be accurate. That being said, I'm going to let you know what the date is. First, it's Monday. Nope. Oh my goodness. I always get the date wrong. It's Sunday, and it's May, and I think I know the date. Hold on. I think it's May 17th, in the year of our Lord, 2022. All right. Oh my gosh, did I say 2022? 2026. What is it that I just refuse to be in the now? I just want to be timeless, I think. Timeless and dateless and just in my own way living life. Anyway, I do want to give you the actual announcements, and then I'm going to confirm the date for you again. Geoengineeringwatch.org is an organization that investigates global climate modification programs around the world. To view historical documents and film footage, you may visit their website at geoengineeringwatch.org. I think I'm going to do that today. Also on Memorial Day, the second annual Memorial Day Upcountry Jam will be happening in the year 2026. So Memorial Day 2026, that is a Monday, I know that. It's an all-day event, free admission, donations appreciated, free parking. I have the date, Monday, May 25th for you. So many bands will be playing. I know Vices to Virtue, they've played for us before. They're a great little duo. Food, drinks, vendors, Kid Zone. 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You can go to upcountryjam.com. It's the VFW Post 9241. And if you want to know how to get there, you just go up Wentworth Springs, which you go through Main Street in town and keep going uphill, not too far. You'll go past a baseball field and I think the school, and then it'll be on the left-hand side, Veterans Way. I hope you can make it. I'm going to try. This is Differing Waves. We're on every Sunday from noon to 2.

Well, thank you so much for joining us today. I got a text letting me know what the actual date was, and I did think about it for a minute. I thought, you know, I think it's because during the school week, and I've been working weekends, I've had to be so diligent with knowing, you know, the dates and times of all the meetings I have to go to, and special gatherings and all sorts of things. And I think today I just decided, as you know, on the weekends, I think I just decide, forget about it. I'm just going to relax and not know anything. Anyway, here is the date. It is 5/17/26. Thank you for the text, by the way. And that is May 17th in the year of our Lord, 2026. With that, I'd like to thank our last underwriter of the day, American River Conservancy. Since 1989, ARC has been the local land trust on the Divide. Donations and volunteers keep rivers and lands preserved for life. The ARC's event calendar can be found at arcconservancy.org/events. This has been Differing Waves. We're on every Sunday from noon to 2, right here on KFOK LPFM in Georgetown, 95.1 on your FM dial. And speaking of that, don't touch your dial, because there will be a rebroadcast coming up right after this show of The Blooming Iris and Bouncing Bee. And then later on this afternoon, I believe at 4, Positive Vibes on the Divide with Sweet D and Rasta Jeffrey. Thank you for tuning in today. Have a beautiful, wonderful May 17th in the year of our Lord, 2026. Take care now. Until next time.

0: 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And don't touch that dial. First, there will be a really great rebroadcast of my very favorite show. And then I'm pretty sure today that Positive Vibes on the Divide will be...
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Shh. Now this'll kill you. Well, it's me! Bejabers me bees.

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This is Shirley George bringing you the blooming iris and the bouncing bee right here on KFOK LPFM Georgetown. 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I'd like to thank for making this hour possible. GDPUD, KFOK receives underwriting support from the Georgetown Divide Public Utility District serving

Net. Well, we're getting a little more rain today, so I'll give you a weather update a little bit later. It's been gorgeously perfect, and so thankful that this well-needed rain is giving us a little bit more moisture to extend our burning days and get those tulips to raise their beautiful heads in the spring. So, yes, I've been, took a little spring break with the kiddos and went to Portland, picked up my mom and dad who flew in from Utah, and we went to Long Beach, Washington, the peninsula out there. And so that's, my picture post today, and, boy, I'm thankful for just getting out of town and eating oysters in Oysterville and feeling that moist breeze every day that was very cool and just playing with the folks and the family. So glad to be back, and nothing more beautiful than waking up in Georgetown. So let's get going. I have a few new mixes that just came out, and I want to thank you for being here with me at KFOK.

Well, this is In Our Lungs, Ayla Nerio's new released album in 2026. Before that, we heard A Witch's Love from Witchy Tips. Sunny's Dream before that with Gene Redpath, that's off Leaving the Land. And we heard Gospel Ship from Joan Baez. A little Dinah Washington with Evil Gal Blues. I know that feeling. A little Billie Holiday with These Foolish Things before that. And It's Only a Paper Moon, Ella Fitzgerald. We started that last set with This Bitter Earth, Dinah Washington. And Bye Bye, By and By by Coleman Hawkins. And you're listening to The Blooming Iris and The Bouncing Bee right here on KFOK LPFM Georgetown. 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I am your host, Shirley George. Try to be here every Thursday from 10 to 12 with a rebroadcast on Sundays 2 to 4 right after Deferring Waves with Sadie and before Positive Vibes on The Divide. 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Doors are open today. Thank you, Dylan and Stacy and Carrie, for all those beautiful eggs. Many of you know our programs are rebroadcast and the dates read may not be accurate. A few things going around. Well, I don't know if you've heard, but the Barmhouse has a new owner and she's getting a whole great playlist lined up. So let's see. Next up is April 12th on Sunday with live music and Buck Ernest from 2 to 5. Then we have Sunday, April 19th with Adrian Gant at 2 to 5. The next Sunday, April 26th, is Carlene and Carl from 2 to 5. So, yeah, Sunday, check it out. Farmhouse, Garden Valley. And we also have the Georgetown Library Afternoon Book Club, who meets at 1 o'clock, the last Thursday of each month. Call 530-333-4724 to find out the book being discussed. And Georgetown Library Earth Day Fair will be celebrated on April 18th from 11 a.m. to 2 p.m. This is a fun educational community event for all ages. Activities to be led by the Divide Garden Club, American River Conservancy, and Phil. In addition, there will be nature crafts and the very popular blender bike. The library is located at 6680 Orleans Street in Georgetown. And the American River Conservancy is having an open preview day at Lewis Ranch, located near the town of Greenwood, on May 9th from 9 a.m. to 5 p.m. You may explore by cycling, hiking, or there is an option of bringing a horse to ride. Exploration will be aided by a geo-referenced map to navigate roads and trails. This year, cattle are present on the ranch. For this reason, no dogs are allowed in this event. RSVP registration is necessary. For additional information, you may visit arconservancy.org/events. Let me try this again. All right, there we go. And Hennington Lotion... Oh, hold on just a second. We're getting out of order here. What the heck? All right, Hennington Lotus Park has free compost on April 18th from 8 a.m. to 1 p.m. Residents may pick up free compost on a first-come, first-served basis while supplies last. Participants are required to load compost themselves. Please bring a shovel, gloves, and containers. The part is located at 950 Lotus Road in Lotus. Ooh, sounds fun. Putting it on my calendar. Getting those garden beds weeded and composted and, you know, all the fun stuff to make those vegetables grow.
All right, let's get back to this show. I have Willie Nelson's latest and greatest coming up. Can you believe it? He's still coming out with new singles. Here's Dream Chaser by Willie Nelson, and thank you for being here with me at KFOK.

there's a hope. I dare not speak. Frustrating.

I think we're part of a greater wisdom than we will ever understand.

That was a little Mamuse mashup. Natural Order. What else did we hear? We heard Kekav Lokum. That's Egmund Sunley. Before that, The Big Electron. Isn't that fun? By Melody Sheep. Rich People. Before that, with Carsey Blanton. Pardon the bombs in there. Shy, that's a new one from Annie DeFranco, 2026. And Allison Russell before that with Rainbows, another 2026 release. We also heard from Melissa Etheridge with Rise. And Willie Nelson started that last set with Dream Chaser. 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I would like to thank, for the last hour, Jollity Farms in El Dorado County's licensed areas located in Garden Valley, offering farmstead goat cheeses, goat milk soaps and lotions. Farm stands open 9 a.m. to 2 p.m. Tuesday through Sunday. 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Also, big thanks goes out to GDPUD. KFOK receives underwriting support from the Georgetown Divide Public Utility District, serving the water needs of the Georgetown Divide. GDPUD is committed to the community. For more information about GDPUD activities, they can be reached at 530-333-4356 or online at gd-pud.org. And for these upcoming hours, I'm going to thank Mr. Unmentionable, who says, I support it because I like it. And Mr. Michael Murphy, who underwrites on KFOK Community Radio so that his wife Rebecca has someplace to go every other Tuesday and Saturday. He invites you to tune in for Reba's Reggae and Blues the first, third, and fifth Tuesday from noon to two, and Reba's Mostly Blues the first and third Saturdays from noon to two. Also, big thanks goes out to Marval Food Store, located in the Buffalo Hills Center at 60 Front Street, off Highway 193 in Georgetown, offering organic food, service deli, meat department, and more,

It was raining. It was cold. West Bethlehem was no place for a 12-year-old. So he packed his bag and he headed out to find out what the world's about. He went to France. He went to Spain. He found love. He found pain. He found stores, so he started a shop. He had no money, so he got in trouble with a cop. Kids in trouble with the cops from Israel didn't have no home. So he cut his hair and moved to Rome. It was there he met his Irish bride. They rented a flat on the Lower East Side of Rome. Italy, that is. Music publishers. Bookbinders. Bible belters, swimming pools, orgies, and lots of pretty Italian chicks.

wine was flowing, so were beers. So Jesus found his missing years. He went to a dance and said, "This don't move me." He hiked up his pants and he went to a movie. On his 13th birthday, he saw a rebel without a cause. He went straight on home and invented Santa Claus, who gave him a gift. He responded in kind. He gave the gift of love and went out of his mind. You see, him and the wife wasn't getting along. So he took out his guitar and he wrote a song called "The Dove of Love Fell Off the Perch." But he couldn't get divorced in the Catholic Church. At least not back then anyhow. Jesus was a good guy. He didn't need this shit. So he took a pill with a Coca-Cola and he swallowed it. He discovered the Beatles. He recorded with the Stones. Once he even opened up a three-way package for old George Jones. Charlie bought the popcorn. Billy bought a car. Someone almost bought the farm, but they didn't go that far. Things shut down at midnight. At least round here they do. 'Cause we all reside down the block inside at 23 Skidoo. The years passed by like sweet little days, with babies crying pork chops and Beaujolais. When he woke up, he was 17. The world was angry. The world was mean. While the man down the street and the kid on the stoop all agreed to life stank, all the world smelled like poop. Baby poop, that is. The worst kind. So he grew his hair long and he threw away his comb. Headed back to Jerusalem to find mom and dad and home. But when he got there, the cupboard was bare, except for an old black man with a fishing rod. He said, "What you gonna be when you grow up?" Jesus said, "God." Oh my God, what have I got myself into? I'm a human corkscrew and all my wine is blood. They're gonna kill me, mama. They don't like me bad. So Jesus went to heaven. He went there awful quick. All them people killed him. He wasn't even sick. So come and gather around me, my contemporary peers, and I'll tell you all the story of Jesus, the missing years.

Well, that was Stand Like an Oak from Rising Appalachia. And Mr. John Prine with Jesus, the Missing Years. A little another Mamuse mashup. Por un mal amor, Mariana Soan. And Jack Johnson, I believe, started that last set with Drink the Water. And you're listening to The Blooming Iris and The Bouncing Bee right here on KFOK LPFM Georgetown, live on The Divide at 95.1 FM and worldwide at KFOK.org. 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Bingo Night at the Pilot Hill Grange number 1 will be taking place on the first and third Thursday of every month from 5 to 8:30 p.m. All are welcome to attend this evening filled with laughter, fun, food, and excitement, win amazing prizes, and meet new friends. And today is the second, so it'll be next week. All right, Georgetown Divide Fire Safe Council is hosting the Wildfire Expo Saturday, April 11th at the IOOF Hall in Georgetown from 10 a.m. to 3:30 p.m. There's going to be drawings and all sorts of classes. I'm going to go, are you? Lunch will be provided at 12:30 by Garden Valley Fire. And guess what? It's the Divide Garden Club 50th anniversary on Sunday, April 26, 2026. From 12 to 3 p.m. at the IOOF Hall at 6240 on Main Street. 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Special guest speakers will also be featured and light refreshments served. And then, you know, my favorite, Divide Garden Club annual fundraising plant sale, May 9th, 9 a.m. to 1 p.m. at the IOOF Courtyard in Georgetown. Sale is open to the public. It's a fundraiser for community grants and scholarships. There's going to be annuals, perennials, natives, veggies, succulents, and more. All right, let's get back to it. We have, who do we have coming up? Scarlet Begonias, here we go. Sublime.

0: years. Would you like to be? Why not?
1: Because I'm not ready to get married.
2: Do you play any musical instruments?
1: No.
2: What do you look for in a boy?
1: Look.
0: Is that all?
1: Yes.
0: Don't you look for personality?
1: No.
2: What are your plans for the future?
1: I don't have any.
2: You don't have any plans at all? Would you like to go to college?
1: No.
2: Would you like to go to business school?
1: No. Do you have a nickname?
2: Sometimes people call me things I'd rather not think.

All right. Well, it has been my sincere pleasure being with you today. Thank you so much for sharing my music. Families and Genius before this was Shaky Graves. X's and O's, Ellie King before that. A little Soft Cell. Out Come the Freaks. Meghan Trainor, her new 2026 Still Don't Care. Scarlet Begonias from Sublime before that. And La Medusa's No Tiene Corazón, La La Love You. And you've been listening to The Blooming Iris and The Bouncing Bee. I would like to thank Marval Food Store, located in the Buffalo Hill Center at 6049 Front Street off Highway 193 in Georgetown, offering organic foods, service deli, meat department, and more, including more than 600 organic and free-from items across 70 categories. They're open 7 days a week, 7 a.m. to 9 p.m. You can reach them at 530-333-2245 for more information. And blessings go out to Michael Murphy, who underwrites on KFOK Community Radio so that his wife, Rebecca, has someplace to go every other Tuesday and Saturday. He invites you to tune in for Reba's Reggae and Blues the first, third, and fifth Tuesday from noon to two, and Reba's Mostly Blues the first and third Saturdays from noon to two. Mr. Unmentionable, we thank you, who says, I support it because I like it. And GDPUD. KFOK receives underwriting support from the Georgetown Divide Public Utility District, serving the water needs of the Georgetown Divide. GDPUD is committed to the community. For more information about GDPUD activities, they can be reached at 530-333-4356 or online at gd-pud.org. 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We have a live broadcast with Doug Smug coming up with Little Ridge Radio, Georgetown Rocks, Chanzilla, Greg Thompson, X Marks the Spot. So it's a great day to leave your radio tuned in and turned up. All right, we'll see you next week.

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1: This is Positive Vibes on the Divide with your host,
0: Rasta Jeffrey.
1: And Sweet D. Yeah, man. Got the good vibes flowing. People knowing. First hour of music here. We got to give that good big up to Barnhouse Brewing Incorporated. And Garden Valley invites the community to try their European beer style brews. Regular business hours are Friday through Sunday. Check it out. They're 2 to 7 p.m. open mic night Fridays and live music Sunday 2 to 5. For more information, the tap room can be reached at 530-444-0478. And check it out. Make sure they're open over there. You know what I'm saying?
0: All right. And we'd also like to thank Cool Optometry and Dr. Thomas Riggio. 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Most vision plans are accepted, including Medicare and Medi-Cal. Dr. Riggio's office is located in the Holiday Shopping Center. Cool. They can be reached at 530-8048. And let you not forget that the views and opinions
1: expressed on this program
0: are those of the speaker
1: and do not necessarily represent those of
0: KFOK, LPFM, or its management, staff, or
1: underwriters.
0: Absolutely, absolutely.
1: Got the good vibes flowing.
0: And a lot of wind blowing. And the people knowing.
1: There's a lot of wind blowing. I hope y'all got everything tacked down at the house and stuff like that. We had several items trying.
0: Our umbrella wanted to blow away.
1: Absolutely. Yes, that wind has picked up. Kind of scared me. I thought it was a tornado at first.
0: All right.
1: I'm serious, man. It's out there. So you guys be safe with that
0: be
1: wind.
0: Be safe for sure. Batten down the hatches, as they say. And, you know, I'm going to tell you, I'm good. Got a little something to start you out from Shaggy.
2: 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Guys, if you not clap when you win, must be a reason. So they have to surround themselves with good people, good energy.

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0: This is Positive Vibes on the Divide with your host, Rasta Jeffrey.
1: And Sweet D. Yeah, man.
0: Come on, say bye. Ooh la la. Yeah, man.
1: And at the half hour, KFOK. 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I just drop it off at the studio on Main Street. 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
0: B-I-N-G-O. Bingo night at the Pilot Hill Grange number 1 will be taking place on the 1st and 3rd Thursday of every month from 5 to 8:30 p.m. All are welcome to attend an evening filled with laughter, fun, food, and excitement. Win amazing prizes and make new friends. And the Pilot Hill Grange number 1 was the first grange established in California, to my understanding. That's why it's number 1.
1: That's what's popping. What else is popping? Golden Roll Gathering is
0: This weekend. And this is the last day, which is Sunday.
1: Absolutely. Thank you for helping me out with that, Sweet D.
0: Well, because we just kind of want to touch the end of the show. It's happening this weekend. Just, you can still make it out for a couple headliners.
1: 3 stages, 30 bands. A lot of them already played already.
0: That's right. You know, we're kind of doing.
1: You want to get out there last minute, check out the last few bands.
0: Just wanted to acknowledge it.
1: That's when
0: it's a big deal.
1: That's when all the, you know, people got that hooray and want to really make things have some fun, because it's all about the end. So you can get out there.
0: One of El Dorado County's best festivals, in
1: Sunday,
0: my opinion.
1: Sunday, Burgers, Brews, and Bloody Marys is hosted by Tracy of VFW Post 9241 Sundays, and it's 1 to 7 p.m. at 6297. Check out Main. Check them out on Main Street.
0: Have,
1: you know,
0: some
1: what I'm
0: time
1: saying?
0: To go by there.
1: You can check out their Facebook page. Yeah, I'm on.
0: All right. 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
1: That means
0: above Main Street, if you're not from around here.
1: Good band jams playing the Georgetown Boys. 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
0: 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Training will be provided, and we have a special request going out to Isabel in San Jose, and let me see. I have to tell you, like, I have to go off of my airplane mode. So please, I know you want to call me and text me, but if you can wait just a little bit, because I to play this song. It's a live recording of the band.
1: A
0: what?
1: This is a dedication to Isabel.
0: Yes.
1: But big up out there down in San Diego.
0: Oh, well, I will go a little further with this. So the band, the Sleepwalkers, are actually from San Diego.
1: Which I'm saying.
0: Yes, and that, so that just like leads right into saying a big up to Ryan and the crew. And I think he's got some his Reno friends visiting this weekend. But I wanted to just let you know, we don't do a whole lot of talking. We do a whole lot of playing music, but just want to let you know that the Sleepwalkers have been playing authentic Americana roots rock since 1992. They specialize in original American music styles ranging from blues, country, Tex-Mex, cumbia, and their own brand of roots rock. So just want to, this is going out to all the folks there in San Diego, and it's a great video. If you could watch the video, I love watching the video because, oh, I got to turn off the, sorry, this is a little technical for me. But yeah, the video is great too. So the name of the, it's Cumbia's Sleepwalker, and this is Cumbia del Sol. Enjoy. We're going to be dancing for a while here, so take a little break, get a little drink, have a good time. It's time to party, baby. Woo, Isabel.

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1: Rasta Jeffrey
0: and Sweet D. Yeah, man. Got the wind blowing because the people is knowing.
1: At the top of the hour.
0: We're going to give them thanks.
1: At
0: the bottom of the hall, we're going to give a big up to Barnhouse Brewing Incorporated in Garden Valley invites the community to their European beer style brews. 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
0: What's popping on this next song?
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